comfortable in English, but every day I tell myself that it's a privilege, cause I can talk about the way my people's living, and I'll do it on this beat, cause I know you'll wanna listen. I see children with a vision, turning numbers on your TV screen. I see dreams and hopes of a college degree, turn the dust to get buried up under all this debris. Our biggest weapon is our family trees. We didn't choose to live this life overseas. I hear the sounds of the bombs in my sleep, but I never in my life heard the sound of defeat. Cause we are a nation of displaced dreamers, heritage keepers, overpaid leaders. By definition, we are overachievers, underpaid teachers of life. Can you hear us? And if you have a problem with me speaking up, tell my assistant, 'cause I don't give

Somebody tell Bella Hadid, let's change out to Abd al-Hamid. Now I'm gonna come off too strong, but still I'm Falahi, I'm planting the seeds. Yeah, I need, I can get you what you need, but I hate it when the texts go green. Do you miss me or did you leave, baby? Keep me buzzing with love.

Listen, so I don't mind mixing my business with pleasures. 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She beat down my mouth, but I need to do better. Cause I'm only half of the man I could be. The process is scary to me. The lies, I look for that shit in my sleep. You know I'm good for it, cause we're paid. Maman, m'a appris l'humilité. L'Amérique m'a prescrit ma dignité. Maman, promis, j'ai qu'une seule affinité. On est tous là grâce à des immigrés. J'ai pas pour ça, ou à quoi pour que win a lead. Hey, they just tell me I'm dreaming. They thought I'd be in and out in the seas. And now I'm on top of the world for a reason. You know

Now you know, and I know, that Shy FX is not a little dibby-dibby sound boy. He's a big sound manager. And don't forget theme requests. So calm down.

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I'll bring my kingdom for the rather captivating as I'm bathing in the

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Killers in the jungle. Killers in the jungle. Yo, listen, yeah, that killers in the jungle. Killers in the jungle. Killers in the jungle.

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Listen, yeah, that shots get fired in the walls, right? And I swing like gorillas in the mist. Not an AP spinning end up in a jungle. Yo, listen, yeah, that killers in the jungle. Killers in the jungle. Killers in the jungle. Yo, listen, yeah, that killers in the jungle. Killers in the jungle. Killers in the jungle.

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1: This is a Blaring Out with Eric Blair Show. We're backstage at 2005 Warped Tour with Pete Blaboy.
2: What up?
1: And Sonny from First to Last.
3: Yeah!
1: All right, so now since we last talked to you, Pete, you guys have a new record out. It went to number 6 on Billboard in Rolling Stone magazine. How does that feel?
2: It's pretty insane. I'm going to Disneyland.
4: Yeah. With me.
2: With Sonny.
4: With girlfriends. We're getting girlfriends.
2: Girlfriends going to Disneyland.
4: Yeah.
1: No, I mean, this is like the culmination of like all your hard work. I mean, you guys were together for a while. You were living on people's floors.

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While I've got your ears, there's something I'd like you to hear.

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You don't know. This is how we do it. 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

0: Russian killing spree. Yeah, them no legal artillery. No easy. And a special request on a popular demand. Big up all the lady them, can you know the woman them? Mind sharp, you know. I'll take you home tonight, you know.
1: So tonight we're going to have like a fireside chat about what's been going on. The unknown. The unspoken.

Life in the West. Scrolling through Insta daily reminders we blessed. I mean, sure we got our problems, but the pictures that be popping up from back home minimize but elevate the stress. I'm just the son of a nation that will never fall. I'm the grandson of immigrants that saw it all. They talk about us online, but we know who we are. And I got very few friends that know who they are. 800 people at the show, but I want you only. She said, like you, wahda tanya, but babe, I want you on me. Bro, life is getting lonely. 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Will you be here tomorrow? Je te veux pour moi et que pour moi, cause I know what you want. وآ بتذكر لما كانوا يحكوا عني بالعقل بس ما بتأثر أنا شغلة ما شفتوها من قبل. 100,000

talks like I'm broken, baby. 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She knows where I'm staying at. 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Viens chez moi, vas-y, oui, c'est le morning. Demain soir, on va tester.

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Your family was so proud of you, now my daughter did a bad bit. Sanya Siva, Sanya Tato, Sanya Jada Hoki. We have the sun, sex in the morning. Expensive when you moan it. Hop on a Zoom call for an hour, then come back to show.

She's focused and has very few friends. 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

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You know? The voodoo one is more serious. If you are there, maybe you might fall down. You might, something might happen to you. Yeah, coming from the vibration of the way they play.

to Argentina and Africa. We measure the pressure, hazardous, harassing us. You laugh at us. Well, I can read a bag of dimes, now we bag of rhymes. Body bags, price tags on your forehead. 9 times out of 10, young niggas are 9 or 10. When that line becomes thin, be a killer or fireman. Fill up the lava stream if I needed to right my wrongs. I can't deny sin, condolences through these palms. I remember when your cousin was coming home. My bitch, well, we plotted to kill him, cause we ain't know him. Unfamiliar faces make niggas nervous. Convicted court cases might hit the surface. Restricted territories might come through lurking. We ain't want none of that urgent call. Llama at turban fall on my identity. Percocets, all the headaches I'm about to bring. Confetti, tumble out this barrel as soon as it ring. You ready? That was the word, folks moved on them. Treat them like Joe the Plumber. I wonder if someone coming can see this tool on them. Immature and retarded is what you call me. Your cousin won't come home from the pen, but from the homie. If I can write my wrongs, the pen is first I read. Even throw a bullet, hit him in the legs.

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Optimistic, nah, I just spit it like I plan lyrics upon visits to the promised land. 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I've been living wrong for too long, and now I see the devil's plan.

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Why should we bored of it and come back for more of it? All of it add up to it's just not worth doing this. It keeps escalating, girl, I'm on the brink of losing it. 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
0: Like a pin.

0: very much. Thank you very much. I'm sorry about that little interruption there, but I just want to tell you that this show is being recorded for an album release on Columbia Records, and you can't say hell or shit or anything like that. How does that grab you, Bob?
1: Psicología. Mujeres pobladoras, revolución, resistencia, libertad.